0: 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Ubicados en Pasaje Vallarta, número 1128, Centro Cívico, Mexicali, Baja California, México. www.radioramamexicali.com. 96.9 FM. 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
2: I never take anything for granted. 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Just because it's here today, it can be gone tomorrow. And that's one thing that you'll never in your life ever have to worry about me. If I'll ever change towards you, because baby, I love you. Girl, I love you. Just the way you are.

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2: 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There are some things you can't hide. I wanna know.

0: 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Yeah, yeah, because I'm stuck on you.
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0: 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Right now you're hearing home you. He's not in an RV. He's at home, watching the great outdoors on TV.
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